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ice and chill. Damn. They tryna cover it up like a quilt. Rari go skirt on a boy like a kilt. Kept it 100 on paper like Will. Tricking it off on a paying a bill. That's just how I do the sauce and the spill. These know how I pop it for real. 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
2: 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Thomas Jefferson tried them. 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
4: Oh, man. 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
3: Do you have any restaurants you want to nominate?
4: Don't put the pressure on me. Don't put the pressure on me now. Give me some time to ponder.
3: All right. 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Because we're crowning the best wings in the triad.
4: Yeah.

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0: And you checking out one of the heavy hitters' finest, my man Duron Juan. 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
6: What's up, man? Hey, them hotels gouging, man. They price gouging. Huh? Who's trying to lay their head down somewhere? I got you.
5: What's the setup?
6: Oh, it's a TV in my garage. You know this.
5: Yeah,
6: you know
5: it's
6: this.
5: A TV in there.
6: It's a

0: air purifier, a good fan, and I'm like, I'm gonna lay some carpet down. I can go to the carpet store, get some cheap carpet, get that carpet, and just cut a big piece, cut a 10 by 10 and lay it down. Have two blow up mattresses out there and let them know, like, look, you can come in the door right there. You got a bathroom and all that. You can't go. Don't go to
1: it's
0: the
1: a half bath right there, though.
0: It's a half right there. Yeah.
1: Ain't no shower right there.
0: Yeah. Ain't no shower right there. It's a half bath right there.
1: Can they use the bathroom?
0: They will have access to the shower upstairs.
1: Okay.
0: $250 a night.
1: $250.
0: What else you got? What else you got?
2: 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Somebody tell them people Mr. Hem is here. 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

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Big Master P vibe, no limit. Ballin' hard on another hemisphere. Somebody tell them people Mr. Hem is here. Whoa, whoa, whoa, whoa, whoa. Mr. Hem is here.

0: 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Somebody tell them people Mr. Hem is here.
1: Whoa, whoa, whoa, whoa, whoa, whoa.
0: Mr. Hem is here.
1: Whoa, whoa, whoa, whoa, whoa, whoa.
0: Mr. Hem.

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3: What's up, man? Hey, them hotels gouging, man. They price gouging, huh? Who's trying to lay their head down somewhere? I got you.
2: Oh. What's the setup?
3: Oh, it's a TV in my garage. You know this.
2: Yeah,
3: you know
2: it's
3: this.
2: A TV in there.
3: It's an air purifier. A good fan, and I'm like, I'm gonna lay some carpet down. I can go to the carpet store, get some cheap carpet, get that carpet, you know, and just get cut a big piece, cut a 10 by 10, and lay it down. Have two blow up mattresses out there, and let them know, like, look, you can come in the door right there. You got a bathroom and all that. You can't go. Don't go to
2: it's
3: the
2: a half bath right there though.
3: It's a half right there. Yeah.
2: Ain't no shower right there.
3: Yeah. Ain't no shower right there. It's a half bath right there.
2: But can they use the
3: bathroom?
2: They
3: will have access to the shower upstairs.
2: Okay.
3: $250 a night.
2: $250.
3: What else you got?

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See you at the bar, you was hardly talking. That's when I knew that your heart was scarring. Friends to lovers need a part to star in. 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

I take those to my death? 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

it. 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

0: Inspirational Thursday right here on 102 Jams. Good morning, boo. You're listening first thing. It's 6:07, and first thing, I want to get it started. I want to know your thoughts on a tweet I saw yesterday. It started somewhat of a debate in the group chat, and I want to know what side you're on. So, Drake, you are familiar with the viral show Pop the Balloon.
1: Uh-huh.
0: All right, so if you've never seen Pop the Balloon, it's a dating show where the single has, you know, different, you know, potential suitors. They are standing there with a balloon.
1: Mm-hmm.
0: And the potential suitors pop their balloon if the person that is single says something or looks a way they don't like. So you've had some people on Pop the Balloon. No potential suitor like their appearance. I'm talking about as soon as they walk out from the back. Pop, pop, pop, pop, pop, pop, pop, pop.
1: Yeah.
0: It sounds like fireworks. Everybody popping their balloon.
1: That happens a lot.
0: Like everybody's popping their balloon. I really feel bad when that happens to people. Like when they walk out and they have not said one word and everybody starts popping their balloon.
1: Yeah.
0: Oh, that makes me feel so bad.
1: Very superficial.
0: Very superficial. But I mean, you know, it's a show, in my opinion, it's a show for entertainment. It's
1: yeah.
0: not one where I would think somebody that is actually looking for love would go. But hey, I could be wrong.
1: I even think people are just placed

0: to pop balloons.
1: Oh, you think so?
0: Yeah.
1: It could be. Yeah. I always felt it was a bit more organic than that.
0: Mm-hmm.
1: But y'all know Drake think everybody be doing it. So anyway, there's one episode that has gone viral.
0: Mm-hmm.
1: And there's a woman on there. She's a pediatrician.
0: Mm-hmm.
1: Very beautiful girl. She's a pediatrician. Okay. And somebody put on Twitter, call me classist, but as a physician, a show like this is beneath her. What are we doing? And that comment went viral. And you had people like picking a side because you had some people saying like, absolutely. If I saw my child's doctor on the show, because she's a pediatrician.
0: Mm-hmm.
1: If I saw my child's doctor on this damn show, my child is getting another doctor. And then you had some people that were on the other side and they were like, y'all, it's not that serious. Like, it's like if somebody were to go on a reality show, like it doesn't affect their ability to do their job. They just on the reality show.
0: Mm-hmm.
1: And so there was just this, you know, line drawn in the sand. You know, yes, I would have a problem with that, or no, I don't see it as a big deal. It's just entertainment. Where do you fall in that, Drink?
0: I fall in it's just entertainment.
1: Okay. You wouldn't care.
0: I mean, like if that was my pediatrician.
1: Yeah.
0: And obviously I'm going to her because she's a good pediatrician.
1: Mm-hmm.
0: Off the rip. If she's my child's doctor. So that would just make the next visit that much more. The next visit would be an interview.
1: Way more eventful.
0: Yeah, it would be an interview. You're not going to sit there and then now one thing you ain't going to do, you ain't going to sit in here with my son and my child and not like you ain't going to answer my questions because I saw you on that show. So that's what that would be. Now, if she wasn't my doctor and I saw the show and, you know, I might have been looking for a doctor, I wouldn't choose her. I probably wouldn't choose her.
1: Interesting. Okay.
0: You understand what I'm saying?
1: But if y'all were already established and locked in,
0: yeah,
1: you wouldn't have a problem with it. Okay.
0: You know.
1: Yeah, I was kind of on that same side. Like, yeah. Some of my homegirls, like, they were really adamant. Like, nah, I'm not with that. To this particular lady's credit, it's not like she was on the show acting like a chicken head or nothing like that.
0: Exactly.
1: Like, she was very respectable.
0: Yeah.
1: Like, she got through, you know, her presentation and everything. Only one guy popped their balloon. She was very cute. You know, had on a nice dress. So it's not like she was on there doing anything outrageous.
0: Yeah.
1: For some people, just the fact that you go on that show, that's a deal breaker for them professionally.
0: Hmm. I mean, I look at it also as these days when it comes to dating and all of that, people are finding so many different avenues.
1: Ooh, yeah. Yeah.
0: So that's also a thing in it too.
1: Yeah.
0: You know what I'm saying? And do I think that physicians and stuff are, but no. No. Because guess what? Y'all do that internet dating where people can catfish and all that.
1: Mm. You don't see no difference.
0: I look at a physician real quick like, now, so you mean to tell me you're not smart enough, doctor, to get duped like this? So, nah.
1: Yeah, I agree. I just thought it was an interesting conversation. Because some people, they drew the line at that, honey.
0: Now, ask me, should anybody go on the show? I'd be like, nah. Forget the occupation. Why are you on there?

0: I just want a quickie. No bite marks, no scratches, and no hickeys. If you can't get with that, mommy, come get with me.
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Big Master P vibe, no limit. 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Somebody tell them people Mr. Hem is here. Whoa, whoa, whoa, whoa, whoa. Mr. Hem is

0: Put me any place on the map, cause I'm him. 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Ballin' hard on another hemisphere. Somebody tell them people Mr. Hem is here.
1: Whoa, whoa, whoa, whoa, whoa, whoa.
0: Mr. Hem is here.
1: Whoa, whoa, whoa, whoa, whoa, whoa.
0: Mr. Hem.
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2: 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You can only catch them with me and Big Drank.
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0: got a caller on line one. Caller, what's your problem?
1: Hello. I'm a girl, be back.
0: How's it going?
1: It ain't going good. My girl ain't doing a thing she used to do.
0: I got just what you need. Brand new Chris Brown, T-Pain. You heard it here first.

0: Hey, my boy was in his bag today, wasn't he?
1: Yeah, he was.
0: DJ J Flex right here on 102 Jams with your Throwback Thursday quick mix. Did y'all peep the T.I. Whatever You Like International Players Anthem blend right there? Did y'all peep that?
1: Did you?
0: That was hot right there.
1: All right.
0: That boy was in his bag. Listen,
1: all right.
0: You can only catch the Throwback Thursday quick mixes with me and Big Drank, all right? That's it. Right
1: That's
0: here it. On 102 Jams with me and Drank. Nobody else got them.
1: What's up?
0: Not Maya B, not CDK, not Fat G's, who ain't even fat no more. Have y'all seen Fat G's?
1: He ain't fat no more.
0: Fat G's gonna have to drop the fat from his name.
1: It'd be G's.
0: He's just G's now. Cause he done lost. Fat G's look good.
1: He just G's.
0: He has lost a lot of weight. I saw him the other day. I said, boy, you can't call yourself fat no more. You gonna have to drop that. You just G's.
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0: 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His name is Klee.
1: Yeah. What's happening?
0: What's good, Klee?
1: Yeah. You know me, dog. I'm just a little tired.
0: What you tired from?
1: Hanging out with some of my folks down there at the International Black Theater Film Festival.
0: Oh. Yeah. Who you been hanging with? International Black Theater Festival?
1: Yeah. Denzel came through last night. We had a time down there in Winston. Yeah, we did.

0: Yeah. Ain't nothing like having rich friends, man. They pick up the tab.
1: Denzel who? Denzel who?
0: Oh, my homeboy Denzel Henry. He done played. He done been in a few short. He done been in some in a few short films, and he came in town. Yeah. We had us a time out there. My homeboy came through. My homeboy.
1: Denzel Henry.
0: Yeah.
1: Okay.
0: Yeah. All right, I'm gonna go.
1: Shout out to Denzel Henry.
0: I'm gonna go to work because you doing it again. You doing it again.
1: I'm not doing anything.
0: You're downplaying my good time.
1: I would argue you're doing it again.
0: It was my good time. Okay. Not too much on my homeboy Denzel.
1: All right.
0: There's plenty of people with that name.
1: No, it's not.
0: I'm gonna go to work because you don't know. Inspirational quote. Number one.
2: Don't nobody type harder than a person that work at AutoZone.
0: Okay. They be tearing that keyboard up, don't they?
1: I ain't never thought about it.
0: Hey.
1: But that is real.
0: Hey, what you mad at this morning? They be tearing that keyboard up, don't they?
1: Like, what's going on?
0: They be tearing it up, don't they?
1: Thought it was the type of keyboard they had, Khalid. Because why do all of them sound like that? Just so loud.
0: No, they be tearing it up, don't they? Yeah. Like they're angry at the auto parts. Inspirational quote. Number two.
2: Can we normalize bringing Uno cards to the cookouts because some of us don't like to play spades?
1: I mean, I wouldn't be mad at that.
0: I mean, I'm just saying.
1: Uno's my family game. I wouldn't be mad at that. And it's easy to teach. Pretty much everybody knows how to play Uno.
0: But I'm going to go and say some of y'all need to just go ahead and grow up too, though. Huh?
1: What, and learn spades?
0: Yeah, learn some spades.
1: You know, I'm not mad. I wouldn't be mad.
0: Oh, you know how to play spades?
1: Yeah.
0: Okay, I was going to say. But you know, the other night I had to jump across tables. Somebody reneged on me. I jumped across tables. I'm going to work. Inspirational quote. Number three.
2: I know the Waffle House kitchen be a little dirty, but I just turn my head and wait on my stuff.
1: You know what?
0: What's up?
1: I think we need to start rewriting the narrative on Waffle House kitchen.
0: We ain't never cared.
1: Now, my Waffle Houses that I frequent, they don't be dirty.
0: I think they done got a little better this year.
1: They do not
0: by.
1: Be dirty.
0: Yeah.
1: I get kind of tired of y'all saying that. Because the ones I go to be clean.
0: But excuse me. Please admit, you've been in some that haven't been too clean and turned your head.
1: No.
0: All right, then.
1: No.
0: Now, she ain't being real about it.
1: No. I am.

0: Hottest Morning Show right here on 102 Jams. And I would ask you, fair or foul, I would say, is it fair or foul, this new rule that the school system in Florida is trying to implement? But the parents already said foul. And the school system said, okay, well, maybe we need to walk back on this thing.
1: Okay.
0: They were trying to ban leggings, Big Drink. School system in Florida, Hillsborough County Public Schools, they were trying to introduce a new policy that forbid spandex or leggings unless they were worn as an undergarment or covered by some type of shirt that came to the mid-thigh. That's what they were trying to implement for the upcoming school system. Now, a lot of times I pay attention to what be going on in the school system and in politics in Florida because it almost like it reverbs through the rest of the country. So whenever they do something, I be having my eye on it because it's like other states be trying to pick up and do what they do. So I thought this was very interesting. When I tell you them parents push back on that thing immediately.
1: Yeah.
0: First of all, school for them is supposed to start on August 10th, and they just rolled this out this week. So they were like, first of all, how y'all gonna come to us a couple weeks before school start trying to implement this new policy? Second of all, what are the kids gonna wear?
1: Yeah, what do you
0: want them to wear? In the news segment that I was watching, they were interviewing a parent, and she was like, a lot of the kids have turned to leggings because they have the restrictive rules on shorts and skirts. And so they've turned to leggings as an alternative. Mm-hmm. Their skin is completely covered. Mm-hmm. What do you want them to do?
1: I'm like, what is the problem anyway?
0: At this point, what do you want them to wear? So one of the parents, a dad who has two daughters in middle school, he started an online petition, and within a matter of days, like 2 days, it had over 2,000 signatures, 2,200 to be exact.
1: Yeah.
0: Because the parents said, no, no, no, we ain't standing for this. So that particular school system, their Board of Education, they have a meeting on Tuesday to amend the policy. Because they said they have heard the concerns of parents, and they say they want to make sure that they are, you know, keeping parents and students in mind when they are making these types of decisions. So it does look like the policy is going to be amended, but people just didn't understand why it came to be in the first place.
1: Yeah. And he asked me, that's one of those ones that's very one-sided, because you're like, that's, I don't know.
0: Very discriminatory towards the female students. Yes, absolutely.
1: Especially when you didn't add like skinny jeans on the other side or something like that. Because they get, you know, even the boys. I was like, wow.
0: Yeah.
1: How did that even fly just because of that right there?
0: So the chief of the school system, he tried to say that they did like a case study with students who expressed concerns about leggings. But the parents even pushed back on that. Like, all right, well, we'll publish the findings of your study.
1: Yeah.
0: Say who you talk to. What research you use. What students sat there and told you they were concerned about leggings. We want to see it all. Publish it then.
1: Yeah.
0: If that's what y'all did. They don't believe them.
1: No.
0: Yeah, they don't believe them. And I don't either. So, yeah, it looks like that one there is not going to stand. So if anybody around these parts was thinking about doing something along those lines.
1: Uproar.
0: Go ahead and use Florida as your case study. It ain't going to work.
1: I think it'd be way more signatures than 2,000 and something up around here.
0: Yeah, because it's like, okay, what is the problem with them?
1: Yeah.
0: What's the problem with leggings? Now y'all attacking leggings? Come on now. Now we're going to draw the line somewhere.

0: 102, good morning.
1: So I just heard your topic about the Florida and the leggings thing.
0: Go ahead, baby.
1: So in Pennsylvania County in Virginia, they had that same rule here. Children, girls are not allowed to wear leggings unless their shirts come down almost to their knees.
0: They enforce that?
1: They have been. It's been enforced for a couple of years now.
0: Dang, why y'all let that run?
1: Oh, I didn't. I'm about the only one that pushed back because, like I tried to tell them, girls shouldn't be overly sexualized so boys can focus, but nobody else tried to say anything, do anything. There's some dumb parents up here. I'm just going to put it like that. That's why I homeschooled my daughter until she was done. But, yeah, girls are not allowed to wear leggings at all.
0: What? I did not know it was a rule that close.
1: Yes, but then you have the boys walking around in skinny jeans sagging. Why, I don't know, but...
0: Right.
1: Yeah,
0: boxes and draws all out.
2: Yeah.
1: Thank you. Yes. But yeah, it's right here in Pennsylvania County in Virginia.
0: Dang.
1: And matter of fact, I want to say Danville does it too. Like certain schools in Danville don't allow leggings either.
2: Hmm.
1: Like Dan River High School.
0: That's a daggone shame.
2: Yeah.
1: It really is. It really is.
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0: Where Tulsi playing now?
1: What?
0: In college. Where he playing now? I know he left LSU.
2: Nowhere.
0: And he went I thought he went somewhere after LSU.
2: No.
0: Oh.
2: No, it was two schools before LSU. You know, Sacramento State, then Syracuse, then LSU. Oh, you thought there was going to be another stop. Oh, you thought another coach was going to be like, hey, you know what, man? I saw your skills from the sideline.
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2: We need another body in a jersey down here. Hey. Well, that girl Rocker supports something, won't she? When she give her support, she give her support. Huh? She's still hoping that boy's on a football team somewhere.
0: Let me go to Tulsi Instagram.
2: Now she's she's going to his Instagram. She's about to start Googling. She hopes that he's on a team somewhere. All right. 7:09.
0: I don't see no football stuff these first couple.
2: And you aren't. All right. Alamance County. You're good.
0: Oh.
2: She can't give you a ding right quick because she'll be trying. Trying to find Tulsi's team. Davidson County, you're good. Forsyth County's good. Guilford County's good. Randolph, you got an accident. I-74 northbound at old U.S. Highway 311 exit 84. And Rockingham is good.

0: So let's just, yeah, let's just sit here. Let's just see if you can find.
1: Oh no, what's going on? I'm gonna have to look.
0: Yeah.
1: I'm gonna have to look.
0: You know what? I'm willing to bet that within our whole listening area right now, in our whole reach, you're the only one that thought Tusi was gonna make it at this football thing. I'm willing to bet that. I really am. Cause we haven't had not one person call and be like, you know what, Ron? I think he, Drink, I think he gonna do it too.
1: Cause don't nobody feel like hearing your mouth about it. That's why. Don't nobody feel like hearing your mouth about it. I'm not alone in this. There were other people that were rooting for Tusi. Mm. Now, real quickly, as I'm just trying to see what happened with LSU, Lane Kiffin said that he signed with a gambling company.
0: Yeah. So he couldn't play no more.
1: So he went back to his professional career.
0: That's right. Rapping.
1: But I really enjoyed being around him. It wasn't a stunt at all. So what that mean? When you sign with a gambling company, you can't play no more?
0: No. You know, that gambling and stuff and all that, you can't. You know, that quarterback over there at Texas Tech was just caught up in all that.
1: Oh, really?
0: Yeah.
1: Oh, yeah, I can see why that'd be gambling, problematic.
0: That'd be problematic. But you notice what Lane Kiffin said. It was a joy to be around him.
1: What was he supposed to say?
0: Nothing football related. He didn't say nothing football related. He didn't say, man, the talent is nothing.
1: You're such a hater.

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1: What's wrong with going for it?
2: No doubt.
1: Quit saying no doubt.
2: I...

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0: Hey, I like when my girl give me a good throwback beat. Huh? On the throwback Thursday right there, huh? 1989 summer! Another! Boy, hey. That was off the chain.
1: He came in with that now.
0: Hey, Chuck D came in with that, man. He came in with that. 717. You know what TikTok always coming with? Stupid information. And people doing stupid trends. For stupid reasons. When there's so other many, there's so many other things you can do besides doing that. Putting yourself in harm's way.
1: Roxy, oh, you talking about the dangerous ones.
0: Yes.
1: I was about to say, that's a part of TikTok. The trends and
0: ooh,
1: stuff.
0: Ooh, those trends can be dangerous.
1: Uh-oh.
0: What's new trend. You know what was going on with the lettuce, the Cyclospora, correct? They have a trend on TikTok now called Cyclospora Skinny. Yeah, with videos on social media about how people can lose weight by intentionally eating the diarrhea lettuce, as they would call it. Hmm? Hoping to contract the parasite. Huh? In order to lose weight. Huh?
1: That's actually quite sad.
0: That's quite sad. That's very sad.
1: That's actually quite sad. And I'll go ahead and say, before you do that, just go to the doctor and ask for the GLP, baby. Hey, they'll give it to you.
0: Hey, yo.
1: You really don't have to do that.
0: Yo, I know somebody in my family. They just went to the doctor and all they said was,
1: you don't have to do that.
0: You know I'm having problems losing weight. And the doctor gave him a prescription of GLP-1.
1: They'll give it to you. They'll give it to you. If your insurance covers it, they'll give it to you.
0: They'll give it to you. You got insurance, whatever, and it covers it.
1: Well, you might as well just go ahead and do that, baby.
0: They'll give it to you.
1: Instead of going and buying the produce in an attempt to infect yourself.
0: Yeah.
1: Like, what?
0: Yeah. That's great, because that cyclosporiasis can be deadly. So, yeah, that was the latest TikTok trend I saw, and I was like, man, they don't stop, do they? After that, what was it, the Tide Pod thing?
1: Yeah.
0: They say, hey, we can outdo that. Huh?
1: I started watching this documentary, and I can't think of the name of it right now, but I'm going to have to write it down so I could share it with y'all. Mm-hmm. But it's exploring the topic of like counterintelligence on social media and how people can just say things and state them as fact or do things and it'll catch on as a trend, but mm-hmm. it's like information and trends that are totally dangerous to society.
0: Mm-hmm.
1: But people just run with them.
0: People run with it.
1: And you talking about that makes me think about that documentary, because it's talking about how somebody can just get on social media, say something, and a person who is less informed, because they are saying it or stating it as a fact, they believe it to be a fact.
0: Yeah.
1: And then they start regurgitating that information as if it is a fact. And now you have this rumor or this trend or this thing that is viral, but it's completely dangerous.
0: Completely dangerous. As we've seen so many TikTok trends that have done just what you just explained right there. Why, and then they're just totally dangerous.
1: Why would you do that?
0: Crazy, ain't it?
1: Why? Like, I can't even, like, bruh, if you're that lazy and you want to lose weight, like I said, just go to the doctor, ask for the GLP.
0: It's here now. Like, they don't, like, shoot, they ain't even, what, that, no, this ain't for the diabetes. They didn't even say, forget the diabetes with the GLP. They like, here, take this, you lose weight. Then doing that.
1: They'll give it to you.
0: They'll give it to you.
1: You would rather infect yourself. I don't get these type of things.
0: Yeah. Another crazy TikTok trend.
1: I don't get these type of things.
0: Hopefully no one's doing it.
1: Well, you know they're doing it because it's trending.
0: Ah.
1: So people are doing it.
2: Okay.

0: 102, good morning.
1: Good morning, friends.
0: What's up, boo?
1: This is Tay. I was calling because I wanted to give a happy 14th birthday shout-out to my son. Happy birthday, KJ. We on the way. I'm dropping him off at football camp. He's officially a high school football player, so I hope they beat him up real good today.
2: Who's this? Tay?
0: Yeah, this Tay.
1: Yeah.
2: Where KJ at?
1: He right here. Hold on.
2: Let me talk to him.
3: Hello?
2: Yeah, you think you something. Got a little hair growing on your nads down there. You done turned 14. Now you sitting up there acting like you getting grown and going on.
0: And he tall, too.
2: Yeah.
0: Look at me right in the eye, Dre.
2: Hey, KJ, don't you got a mustache?
3: Yeah.
2: Ah, look at my boy got a stash.
0: And they went and edged it up.
2: Yeah, my boy got a stash.
0: They went and edged it up to make him look growner.
2: Hey, going to football camp on your birthday.
3: You said what?
2: I said you got football camp on your birthday.
3: Yeah, I got football camp today, and then Saturday I'm having a paintball party.
2: Boom, there we go. Yeah, I love a good paintball party. Hey, man, enjoy your birthday, KJ,
0: Happy birthday,
2: that's dope.
0: Nephew.
2: That's right, man.
3: Thank you. I will.
0: I'll see you this weekend.
3: Okay.
0: All right.
3: All right.
0: Kids is growing up, Drake.
2: Kids growing up.
0: Growing up.
2: Yeah, man. Hey, you know what? JJ up next with the stash, all that. Yeah. Hey, she got sad, y'all. Her face.
0: I didn't get sad. It's just like, man, the kids are growing up.
2: They growing up.
0: Maybe I should have another baby.
2: Hey, you gonna jump out there?
0: No, I'm just talking.
2: I'm here to say, yeah. Don't. Just go. Go keep somebody child for a few hours. You'll get it out your system real fast. Yeah.
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Shorty, what's up, shebang? All of my ops, they diss. Please don't put me to the test. They tryna get back on the net. I'm tryna get back in the flesh. Yeah.

0: Tell him, Clee.
1: Yeah, old Ice Unk. Yeah, my girl tried to get me back in my bag. But I ain't never got out of it.
0: Yeah, you stay in your bag, Clee.
1: Yeah. You know I stay in my bag.
0: Yeah, stay in the bag. Regardless of what the haters say.
1: I feel like there's a little bit of hate in that. But I'm going to let it go.
0: For me?
1: Yeah, because a lot of times you be one of the haters.
0: I'm hyping you up right now.
1: Right now. I got to watch you. It'll turn quick with you. I got to watch. Because you slick. I got to watch you.
0: I ain't even doing nothing. I'm hyping you up. That's it.
1: Inspirational quote. Number one.
2: You ever hated your job so much you was filling out applications for other jobs while you was at work?
0: Yes.
1: I think we all been there.
0: Yes. Not this one, thank God. But yes, I've been there. Right on the clock. I don't give a damn.
1: We don't even care.
0: I don't care.
1: Using their internet. We was using their internet.
0: Oh, all their resources. Printing out resumes.
1: On our way out of here. Inspirational quote. Number two.
2: Every time I pay my rent, I put in a maintenance request because come fix something.
0: Okay. Everything better be in order. From the top to the bottom.
1: As much as that rent costs these days.
0: Oh, honey.
1: Go ahead. Just come through here and paint.
0: Right. Touch something up.
1: Come through here and paint. Inspirational quote number three.
2: You know what? Marvel done messed up all our minds. Because we legit sit in the movies now and just wait for deleted scenes after the post credits.
0: My goodness. You know, Clee, I did that the other day for a movie I knew didn't have none.
1: You know it don't have. You just sitting there.
0: Me and everybody else. Yeah. Nobody moved.
1: Waiting for the credits. Like, yeah, they might say something.
0: We should have sat there. And it's like, why did we even do that? We knew nothing was there.
1: Nah.

Ashley Vaughn on the beat, Shebang. You already know what time it is when you hear this music right here. It's time for Thoughtspiration.

0: It's Drink on the Rocks Morning Show, hanging out with you right here on 102 Jams. You're listening on a Throwback Thoughtspirational Thursday.
1: Yeah.
0: And Big Drink, they accusing Lil Wayne of pulling an Akon.
1: Having somebody perform for him?
0: They're accusing Lil Wayne of pulling an Akon.
1: He didn't have a sibling, does he?
0: Now, you know, when we say pulling an Akon, you heard what Drink just said. If you're not familiar with the story, Akon admitted to back in the day having his brother go and be like a stand-in for him at shows.
1: Yeah.
0: Well, there is a video that has gone viral of Wayne performing recently. You know, he's on his Carter tour. Uh-huh. And Wayne gets on the stage, and I'm just going to show Drink a video and a picture of this person that they're saying is Lil Wayne. Now, as you can see, when you look at it, it looked like Wayne. Like, he got the locks and everything, but this person is very chiseled.
1: Yo, Wayne is ripped, ain't he?
0: This person is very ripped. You know what I'm saying? And Wayne has always been small. You know, Wayne has always been small and everything. But if you notice, there are no tattoos on this person. And Wayne is tatted from head to toe. And y'all know that. Ain't no tattoos on this person. Now, this is the Wayne we know. Tatted up.
1: Oh.
0: I'm showing Drink a picture of tatted Wayne. And then on the stage, this was Wayne with no tats. So everybody was like, now where's the tats? And then also, this person who was performing, his locks look a little bit thicker than Wayne. Because, you know, Wayne's locks.
1: I noticed that, too. I was about to say, I was
0: been
1: like,
0: living on a prayer. And that's no shade, but they've been living on a prayer for a little while now. You know what I'm saying? They real boneless.
1: Dang, he went from not showing up to now. He went from not showing up to now.
0: Now, I don't want to accuse Wayne of nothing.
1: We don't want to. But why don't that dude right there got tattoos? And why he's so chiseled like that?
0: And where did all that fullness come from?
1: Yeah.
0: In them locks. They say, why you pulling an Akon, bitch, right?
1: That guy looks a little bit, he looks very healthy, too. Okay, Rock, what you think? Did Wayne do it?

0: Hey, Rob, what you think? What you think? Because I know what I think. Then Wayne do it right. You think Wayne did it right? You think Wayne had somebody go to
1: do it?
0: Yeah, he did it.
1: Wayne, you got to answer for this. Now, we want to know what happened. Now, we want to know who this is. And we need answers.
0: And how long you been having him perform your song?
1: You thought we weren't going to notice he had no tats?
0: How did you find him?
1: Because he looked like Wayne.
0: You found a lookalike. Like, he like it's like, nah. His team went and reached out. We need to find Wayne lookalikes because he's not going to be able to do it. His team... We gotta get on the internet right now. Cause he's not gonna be able to do it.

0: gone nuts.
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1: Y'all bet not have had no wreck out there. I mean, bet not. Huh? Hey, black folk, we'll take that T-E-R off of that, won't we?
2: Huh? Bet not.
1: It never was better. Thank you. Alamance County, you good. Davidson County, you're good. Forsyth County, you got some slow traffic. Salem Parkway, eastbound between Macy Grove Road and I-40 mile marker 206 and US 52 northbound between Clemensville Road, exit 105 and exit 107. Guilford County, you got an accident, I-85 eastbound at Randleman Road. Why? You also got an accident, right lane is blocked on US 29, southbound between Kivett Drive and Baker Road. Damn. Outskirts, you fine. I mean, guys, dog it already.
2: Question.
1: Huh?
2: For Scythe County, we didn't have any accidents.
1: You got slow traffic though. Let's keep it moving. We got things to do. You can't just give out. You know what? That's a problem these days. People just giving out awards too willy nilly.
2: You're right. That actually is a problem these days.
1: Hmm? See?
2: Sorry, I asked. There you go. You're right. You're right about that.
1: There you go.
2: I just tried to get a participation award, didn't I?
1: Oh, they've been doing too much of that. You know I've been. Oh, Jack.

0: You're listening to the DR right here on 102 Jams. Good morning, boo. Happy Throwback Thoughtspirational Thursday. It's 8:10. And right now, we got a couple of special guests in the building to talk about something super dope going down in the Trey over the weekend. So all week long, me and Bitch Rank, we've been telling you that the International Black Theater Festival is happening in Winston right now. And let's give it a round of applause, because what a time it has been thus far.
1: I'm seeing that.
0: I mean, workshops, plays, community resources, family, good time, good vibes, culture. Like, all the things are happening in Winston-Salem right now. And we are very honored to have the director of one of the main stage plays, Everybody, in here with us, Miss Autumn B. Carter. Hey, Autumn.
2: Good morning. Good morning.
0: How are you feeling today?
2: I'm feeling amazing. The festival has been an amazing time. It's been so much networking and seeing all that beautiful blackness going around celebrating black art in all its forms, not just one avenue, but all its forms. It's been such an amazing time.
0: Absolutely.
2: And it was nice seeing you. You look so good.
0: I know. Did we have a good time at the gala?
2: The gala was a time, honey.
0: Let me tell you something. When somebody asked me, like, what was the most exciting part of the gala? And I'm like, for real, the festival within itself, all of the blackness,
2: yes,
0: like, it's black excellence at its core. I mean, just being around it, it's so much positive energy and so much love. Everybody really is like family. Like, seeing like all of the celebrity guests and all the honorees, directors, actors interact with each other, I think it's so cool.
2: Yes.
0: So yeah, love the International Black Theater Festival. But we also have Miss Amber Myers in here with us. How you doing, Amber?
3: Good morning. I'm so blessed and happy to be here. I'm excited to be alongside Autumn, who has inspired me my entire collegiate career, and I'm excited to talk about the art that we've spent so much time and energy and effort in.
0: So yes, let's get into it. Before we get into the art, though, you just mentioned your collegiate career. There's a whole bunch of Aggie stuff going on up here. Everybody is playing tomorrow and Saturday in Winston. So what is Everybody? Let's start there.
2: Everybody is a morality play based on a show called Every Man.
0: Okay.
2: That is old. It's a really, really old show, like one of those traditional old pieces, kind of like Romeo and Juliet. It's been in theater for years.
0: Okay.
2: But Brandon Jacob Jenkins, what he was able to do with it was make it so modern and connect it to what we live now. I mean, even with connecting technology and the things that we value in our lives now. But the play basically covers the idea of God wondering, did he do the correct thing by making humanity? And so he's like questioning himself, and he's like, well, what did I do? Was it all worth it? Was it with purpose? Was it with meaning? And so he actually calls for Death to go and find Everybody to give him a presentation. And so you see this journey of this person, Everybody, which is played by the wonderful Amber. And so she's going through trying to find somebody to go with her to die. But you realize that in the end, the only things that can really go with you is the love you give and some of the evil things you carried along the way. So it's really about that, and it's intimate, and it's a really beautiful show for all ages. We've had the 7-year-olds come in and see the show and they love it. And
0: we've had
2: the elderly come in and see the show. And so I think it speaks to like something that binds us all together, which is the idea of what happens when we leave this place and what do we do with it if we knew. If you could go and tell somebody, hey, you're about to pass on, but prepare yourself, what would you value in those moments? What would you take with you? Who would you want to talk to? Who would you want to go spend a little more time with? So that show embodies that, if I explain that well for you.
0: No, absolutely. Again, right now we have Miss Autumn B. Carter in the building. She is the director and producer for Everybody. And again, also Miss Amber Myers. So when Amber came in, I asked her, you know, I was like, okay, you playing the show. Who do you play? And she was like, I play everybody. And I was like, okay, so what does that mean? What does that mean, Amber? You play everybody.
3: Yes, I have the honor of playing everybody.
0: Mm-hmm.
3: Everybody is the name of the, I guess you could call it, the main character, the person slash people who go on this journey of finding out that they are indeed about to leave this planet and are kind of tasked with the assignment to give a presentation on how they've lived their life and why they've lived it this way. And there's kind of a desperation that immediately happens because you realize I have to do this alone, you know? And it's such a beautiful journey because as I just turned 21 a month ago. So as
0: happy belated birthday.
3: Thank you. As a young woman who you know, grew up kind of with that question of not only what is so important about this life that I'm growing into, but why am I here and what's going to happen after I leave? Those are heavy questions. And I think being able to explore that in this art form is so, it's really a blessing, because playing everybody, mm-hmm. you literally have to consider the perspective of everybody, you know?
0: Yeah.
3: You have to consider how everyone loves, how everyone expresses their emotions, how everyone treats each other, how everyone treats themselves. And I think the beautiful thing about the show is, as Autumn was saying, 7-year-olds and 70-year-olds can connect to this character of everybody because it genuinely represents humanity in one person. Mm-hmm. I think it's been a very challenging experience, but also transformative, because it changes your perspective to not only consider your experience, you know?
0: Okay.
3: So I'm very grateful. It's crazy when you hear, yeah, I'm playing everybody.
0: Right. I was like, what does that
3: yeah,
0: mean?
3: Yeah, but I think it's an honor to be able to represent humankind in one role, you know?
0: Absolutely.
3: Yes.
0: I want to ask, because y'all are in a field that a lot of people aspire to be a part of, but don't necessarily know how to get there. You know, it takes a lot of blood, sweat, tears, sacrifice. What advice would you give somebody that wants to be in this space, but they don't quite know how to get there?
2: Well, I would say study.
0: Okay.
2: I think that there's a downplaying of our industry because now everything is so fast, right?
3: Yes.
2: People can get on TikTok and grow famous instantly overnight, right?
0: Yeah.
2: You do the right sensation or the, you know, inspire the right thing or say the right funny thing, like you can become famous.
0: And you're on.
2: And you're on, right? Mm-hmm. But also you drop because you don't have the training to sustain it, right? Mm-hmm. And so you see it a lot in a lot of careers where they get these moments and they may get a film and you're like, how did they even get on this film? But then afterwards it's like, okay, so what happened to them? Because you have to study it. Mm-hmm. It's really an art form. I mean, people go to school and study this art form. I've been studying theater since I was 10 years old.
0: Oh,
2: reading,
0: wow.
2: Studying methods, studying. I didn't just wake up and say, I want to tell people what to do on stage. No, I had to study safety. You know, we're dealing with intimacy. We're dealing with romance, love, death. So I have to know how to talk to my cast and make sure they're mentally okay. So there's a lot
0: I never
2: of psychology.
0: Even thought about that.
2: It's so much psychology to it. One of my professors always expressed the importance of the parallels between theater and psychology. We are therapists on stage. When you look at a show like that's famous, like Fences, right?
0: Yes.
2: Where that's therapy. You're seeing your grandfather, your father, your mother, the pain that Black people have navigated. That's therapy to us. And so I think you have to handle it with care, and you have to also study it. These people used to do theater in living rooms, right? They were traveling. Larry Leon Hamlin was literally delusional. This idea of saying, hey, I'm going to do a whole festival, and really believed in himself so much and
0: in
2: did the
0: Winston.
2: Work. In Winston, right?
0: Yeah.
2: But he believed so much in himself. So I think you have to, one, have audacity to be in this industry, because it's tough.
3: Yeah.
2: People are literally dissecting your work. People literally come to sit and see if you're good or not, right?
0: Mm-hmm.
2: And you see it instantly, especially in theater. You see it's different than film and television. People can do that at home. But at theater, they're looking dead at you and saying, ooh,
0: right.
2: This ain't good.
0: Right.
2: Oh, this is great. Ooh, I relate to this. So, and I think that studying it and also like wanting it is important, but you have to study. Go do the work. Sign up, take a class, please. Please take a class. Go to a school. Go see some plays. Be inspired. See what type of theater you want to do. Some people like time period pieces. Some people want to do Shakespeare. Me, not so much.
0: Okay.
2: But, you know, there's some people, my love is contemporary. So I think that you have to find what your thing is and then love it and then study it.
0: Okay. And we were talking about everybody in particular. Mm. You said y'all built the whole set. Like, this is all you.
2: Yes. So we literally went to Home Depot, bought wood planks, nails, drills. I want to take a second to shout out Mr. Christopher Koo.
0: Yes.
2: He works at our school, and I literally went to him with a sketch in my notebook, and he was like, Autumn, you want to do what? And I was like, I want an 8-foot tree. And he was like, Autumn, you want a what? So, but he's worked with us, and he believed in us. And, you know, over the summer, he took time out of his schedule to come build a set with us, and we've done it by hand.
1: Awesome.
2: We take him days to just come and sit at Auntie's campus and build in our sweatpants and put paint all over our clothes, but we've painted it ourselves, purchased it ourselves. We really invested in ourselves, and I'm so proud of my team for all their hard work, because that's not an easy thing to do when you're in college.
0: I know that's right.
2: We are already trying to stretch them noodles out.
0: Right?
2: So.
0: Cause you just graduated.
1: Yeah, you just graduated.
0: Yes. Amber has not graduated yet.
3: Yes.
0: She graduates in next May, right?
3: Yes, ma'am.
0: Yeah, so like these are like college students.
1: True.
0: Like making their dream happen is really admirable. Yes. So, all right, tell everybody why they need to come out and see everybody this weekend.
3: I can. Oh, man. There are simply no words to explain how unique and beautiful this experience is. Mm-hmm. And I think that is the entire point of live theater. I feel like in a world, in a society, in a generation where we want to snap our fingers and get immediately what we want, you know, microwave success or just immediate, you know, success on Instagram or TikTok or whatever, we kind of lose the appreciation for live theater. We have spent months preparing this show. We have dedicated literal blood, sweat, and tears to this show. And I think that there's nothing like sitting in a room and experiencing live art for the first time. We run four different shows, Friday, 2 o'clock, 8 p.m., Saturday, 2 o'clock, 8 p.m., but there are literally going to be four different experiences with four different audiences. And even with a consistent cast and a consistent story, every time we do it, we may have a different approach or, you know, a different perspective going in or just a different mindset, a different heart posture. And I think it's such a privilege to be able to experience that and learn. We actually got to put up this show for the first time in March. And I think about it every day. My favorite part of that experience was reading what people had to say after watching the show. Okay. This show genuinely changed so many people's lives, and it's 90 minutes long. People commented on their appreciation for how they can view their parents differently, how they can view their friends differently, how they view their relationship with God differently, how they have more value for the life that they get to live, how they appreciate waking up in the morning. You never know how you could walk into a show and leave
0: right
3: differently, you know? And I think that's such a priceless experience that, yes, the tickets do cost money, but the price is genuinely, you can't even compare it to what you can gain from live theater. And I think we truly have put on such a beautiful show, and I'm just excited. I'm very excited to be able to give, you know?
0: I'm excited for y'all. Yes. I'm excited as well. I can't wait to see it. Everybody is playing tomorrow night. Well, it's two shows tomorrow, two shows Saturday, 2 p.m. and 8 p.m. on Friday, 2 p.m. and 8 p.m. on Saturday at the Mount Castle Forum, Milton Rose Center for the Arts in Winston, 251 North Spruce Street. All the best of luck to y'all. And congratulations for putting on a wonderful and successful show.
3: Thank you. I'm looking forward to seeing it.
0: Yes.
2: We're so excited for y'all to come to see it. And if we could, we want to thank Jackie Alexander for seeing our show in March and immediately saying you're in the show. Like, just to believe in our art, and to tag on to what Amber said, I think it's important to go and support young Black artists because we have to tell the stories. Black theater tells the stories of what's happening right now, and in today's climate, we have to go back and see it and support it so that they feel empowered to keep telling the story.
0: So please
2: come out and see the show and see other shows. There's other shows there. Even if you don't want to come see ours or if you can't get a ticket to ours, please go and see Black art while it's here. It's so much of it. It's films, everything. Like, go see it.
0: International Black Theater Festival going on through Saturday in Winston. Everybody playing Friday and Saturday, 2 p.m., 8 p.m. Like Autumn said, support Black art.
3: Yes, we got to do it.
1: Hey, y'all next up. It's all on you.
0: Yeah, absolutely.
1: Like, the aura is all on you. The vibe is all on you. The energy is all on you. Like, you're youthful. You didn't
0: passionate.
1: You didn't wait for somebody to say, hey, come in. Mm. You broke in.
0: Yes.
1: Like, it's all on you. Y'all up next.
2: That. Thank you.
0: Autumn B. Carter, Amber Myers. Y'all want to throw your social media out there? If y'all want to follow Autumn and Amber and see what they're going to do in the future. You heard Drank. He said they got up next. Where can they follow you?
1: Y'all got now.
2: You can follow me on Instagram at Autumn B. Knowing. That's Autumn the season. B. Knowing. So, yes.
0: Amber?
3: Yes, Amber Myers. You can follow me on Instagram at Amber, A-M-B-E-R, .NYLAH, Amber Nyla.
0: That's all right.
3: Yes.
0: Blessings to y'all. I'm so proud of y'all.
2: Thank you.
0: Thank you.
3: Thank you.

It's Drink on the Rocks Morning Show, hanging out with you right here on 102 Jams. And all NBA YoungBoy fans, look alive. His documentary is coming to Zeus on August 2nd. So when I saw this yesterday on one of the blogs, I saw it and I was like, oh, they did a documentary on YoungBoy. It centers around his Make America Slime Again tour. I thought it was something that Zeus had done independently and like they had cameras and follow him throughout the tour. But this is actually a documentary that premiered in theaters back in April. So, yeah, it's something that already premiered. However, it will be streaming on Zeus Network. So if you're interested in NBA YoungBoy and his Make America Slime Again tour, you can see it there. I did not know that YoungBoy had gone and got Teyana Taylor to be the lead creative director for his Make America Slime Again tour. Like, I was just reading up a little bit on the tour when I saw this documentary stuff. And it looks like he really put a lot of effort into it. So I can appreciate that. Like, in a world where a lot of the male rappers are held to a much lower standard than the female rappers, like, it looks like YoungBoy, you know, really cared about putting on a good show for his fans. So I do applaud that, even though, you know, I'm not necessarily.

0: If you've been outside, you would see. Aha. Nice. Huh? 70 out there.
1: Words are fabulous.
0: Yeah.
1: Nice.
0: Huh? 70. On our way to 86. Wow. Hey, yo, they keep changing the words. When I came up to my weather site this morning, it had beautiful.
1: Okay.
0: Last hour, it had nice.
1: Okay.
0: This hour, it has gorgeous up there.
1: No, it doesn't.
0: Yes, it does. It says gorgeous.
1: Oh, wow. It's bigging the weather up today, ain't it?
0: Bigging it up. You hear me?
1: The weather is being bigged up today. Ain't nothing wrong with it.
0: Some of y'all ain't gonna know what to do with yourself. Some of y'all better know what to do with yourself. Heavy on the some of y'all.
1: Are you talking to somebody?
0: Yes.
1: Don't do that social media stuff. Put a name on it then. Put a name on it then. If you talking to somebody.
0: Hit dog or holler, won't it?

0: It's Drink on the Rocks Morning Show right here with you on 102 Jams. And you know when you hear that music, it's time for Uncle Clee.
1: I gotta go on, take a trip. I gotta take a trip up to Philly.
0: I'll bite. For what?
1: Huh?
0: For what?
1: I gotta go up there to one of Braun training sessions. he invited me up there to a training session.
0: That's what's up. He invited you personally?
1: Hey, you know, it's a few of us gonna be there. A few of the influencers, you know, old Gilly, you know, Wallow.
0: That's what's up.
1: All right.
0: What? I ain't say nothing. That's what's up.
1: Yeah, it's gonna be, just be a good time. You know, everybody checking out Braun work, how he work.
0: I hope you have fun.
1: Well, you know, you about to get this ship.
0: Okay.
1: Yeah.
0: I hope you have a good time.
1: We back up. 76ers, we back up.
0: Who is we? When did you become a 76ers fan?
1: You know. you know we back up.
0: When did this even happen?
1: Yeah, Philly, we back up.
0: Okay.
1: You know, I got a bunch of Philly Nelly at the house. You know, I got all my show, you know.
0: That's what's up.
1: You know, inspirational, cool.
0: That's what's up, child.
1: All right, listen. That's too many that's what's ups. Because I'm starting to think something up. Inspirational, cool. Number one.
2: Don't nobody type harder than a person that work at AutoZone.
1: Okay. And they be tearing that keyboard up, don't they? And they be tearing that keyboard up, don't
0: they? I ain't never thought about it.
1: Hey,

0: is real.
1: And what you mad at this morning? Hey, be tearing that keyboard up, don't
0: you? Like, what's going on?
1: They be tearing it up, don't
0: you? I just thought it was the type of keyboard they had, Khalid. Nah. Because why do all of them sound like that? Just so loud.
1: Nah, they be tearing it up, don't you? Yeah. Like, they're angry at the auto parts. Inspirational quote. Number two.
2: Can we normalize bringing Uno cards to the cookouts because some of us don't like to play spades?
0: I mean, I wouldn't be mad at that.
1: I mean, I'm just saying.
0: Uno's my family game. I wouldn't be mad at that. And it's easy to teach. Pretty much everybody knows how to play Uno.
1: But I'm gonna go and say some of y'all need to just go ahead and grow up too, though. Huh?
0: What, and learn spades?
1: Yeah, learn some spades.
0: You know, I'm not mad. I wouldn't be mad.
1: Oh, you know how to play spades?
0: Yeah.
1: Okay, I was gonna say. But you know, the other night I had to jump across the table. Somebody reneged on me. I jumped across the table. I'm going to work. Inspirational quote. Number three.
2: I know the Waffle House kitchen be a little dirty, but I just turn my head and wait on my stuff.
0: You know what?
1: What's up?
0: I think we need to start rewriting the narrative on Waffle House kitchen.
1: We ain't never cared.
0: Now, my Waffle Houses that I frequent, they don't be dirty.
1: I think they done got a little better this year.
0: They do not be dirty.
1: Yeah.
0: I get kind of tired of y'all saying that. Because the ones I go to be clean.
1: But excuse me. Please admit, you've been in some that haven't been too clean and turned your head.
0: No.
1: All right, then.
0: No.
1: Now, she ain't being real about it.
0: No.

0: Dang. I guess Big Drink done missed out on something else now. Huh? 856. Why I'm always missing out. Huh? Roxy on TikTok.
1: You want me to answer that or was it rhetorical?
0: No, don't you answer because I might not like your answer. Roxy, it's a worker on McDonald's who went viral by giving out some of the hacks at McDonald's, right?
1: Okay.
0: And I'm like, man, why didn't I been done this video? I know about these. Except for one.
1: Okay.
0: She had to hack up there about order your fries with no salt. They'll be made fresh.
1: Oh,
0: been
1: you
0: doing
1: drink
0: that.
1: Do that every
0: been
1: time.
0: Doing that. Get what? Let me tell you right now, because they still going to use that same little gray thing for the fries, so your fries not going to be totally saltless.
1: Mm-hmm.
0: It's going to have a little bit of salt on it from that little scoop.
1: Some residual.
0: Yeah, some residual from that scooper. So you're fine. Mm-hmm. You just want them to be hot and fresh. I've been doing that. Then she had number two.
1: Y'all think y'all really be doing something really with that, too.
0: Who do?
1: Y'all.
0: I do.
1: Yeah.
0: They come out piping hot, Jack. I'm talking about... Number two, she talked about the poor man's Big Mac. Rockets, when you take the McDouble, you know that middle piece of bread in that Big Mac?
1: Uh-huh.
0: I ain't never liked that, no way.
1: Okay.
0: You can take that McDouble, take the mustard and ketchup off, and Mac sauce, add lettuce. Big Mac, no middle bread.
1: Okay.
0: And it's cheaper.
1: Okay.
0: See, I knew about that. I'm going to take that another step further with that meat.
1: Okay, wait, so you get the McDouble.
0: Get the McDouble.
1: No ketchup, no mustard.
0: Boom.
1: Add Mac sauce and let... Child, y'all making a whole new damn burger.
0: It's a Big Mac without that little that middle piece of bread.
1: You can't just peel that off?
0: Peel what
1: off?
0: Oh,
1: it's cheaper. You said it's cheaper.
0: Didn't you hear me say cheaper?
1: Okay, my bad.
0: That's why... Okay.
1: My bad.
0: Now, that's why it's called a poor man's Big Mac.
1: Okay.
0: Which
1: respect.
0: I like it.
1: Hey, respect.
0: Been done that, though.
1: Respect.
0: I'm going to take it a step further on that poor man's Big Mac. I always tell them no salt on my meat, so they'll drop my patties fresh, too.
1: Here you go.
0: That's right. When you tell them no salt on your meat, they drop your patties fresh. They supposed to. If your patty don't come out hot, when you see that grease on it, tell them send it back. No, that wasn't a fresh patty. That's right. You say no salt, they got to give you fresh patties. Now, she also had a hack rock, which I don't see how it works. I don't know. I didn't try to go do it.
1: Okay.
0: But it's basically the multiple, it's like the multiple orders hack, she says. You basically get multiple McDonald's accounts. Then you circulate through them, logging out, logging back in so that you can double the deals through the app. Seems like a lot of work. I'm not doing that. But I didn't even go to the video to look and see how she's doing it, to see how it even...
1: I wish you had because I want to try to understand what she's saying.
0: I'm like, that's too much work. For me, it was like going... First of all, having all these multiple accounts. I'm not about to do all that.
1: Okay.
0: And then logging in and logging out, logging in, and I'm not doing all that.
1: Mm-hmm.
0: So I kicked that one to the side. I said, you can keep that hack.
1: Okay, didn't like that one.
0: The one I didn't know about was the folded egg versus the rounded egg. The folded egg is pre-made egg. They put it on the biscuit sandwiches and the McGriddles.
1: Mm-hmm.
0: But they say that rounded egg, if you ask for the rounded egg,
1: mm-hmm.
0: that's a fresh cracked egg.
1: Yeah. Oh.
0: They just crack it in that little metal circle thing. You know, they crack it in there so it'll be circular.
1: Okay.
0: Yeah, I didn't know they had the fresh cracked eggs over there.
1: I didn't either. I haven't had breakfast in a long time from McDonald's.
0: That's because I also thought, like you said, that folded egg. I never liked that folded egg.
1: Yeah.
0: I didn't know y'all had the fresh cracked egg.
1: So she put you on the one that you were not aware of.
0: Just one.
1: Okay.
0: Man, I should have been did a video on TikTok about my hacks, bruh.
1: So many coulda, shoulda, wouldas with you, you know, with this video you're talking about, with the Guinness Book of World Records stuff. I mean, I just feel like there are a lot of shoulda, coulda, wouldas. But I'm rooting for you, always in your corner. I'm rooting for you, always in your corner.
0: Everybody, let's all meet at McDonald's one day. Listen, right, I'm about to get a Guinness
1: okay,
0: right here.
1: Boom.
0: I got to look this one up, too. The most people in a McDonald's eating a Big Mac at the same time.
1: You might be doing something with that.
0: Didn't I get there?
1: All right.
0: Didn't I get there?
1: Good luck.
0: All right.
1: Look it up. Look it up and make sure it's not a thing. Look it up first.
0: All right. Who's with me?
1: Look it up first.
0: All right.
1: Who gonna go?
0: Hey, you gotta eat red meat that day.
1: I don't eat that.
0: You gotta eat red meat that just one day?
1: I don't eat that. But I'll be there in spirit to support.
0: We'll put chicken patties on yours. Ain't nobody gonna know.
1: Mine won't count.
0: Hey, you gotta eat red meat that day. Even though what we do is wrong. All the music you love.
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1: 9:10. Huh? Just like every morning. What I want to see him do, Rock?
2: Win.
1: Come on now. How you gonna win on the side of the road? Your car wrecked. Cause you was rushing. Huh? Cause you was rushing.
2: We don't want that for you.
1: Cause you was sitting over there trying to tweet a text on your phone. Or scrolling, looking at reels. Oh. Craziness. Alamance County, you good? Davidson County's good. Forsyth has an accident. Old Vineyard Road.
2: What?
1: Old Vineyard Road at Country Club Road, right there. What it says. Guilford County accident, Benjamin Parkway at Cornwallis Drive. Everybody, I'm getting a look. I'm getting looked at as if I told a story. And I'm looking at it right here.
2: Sure it's an accident over there?
1: She gets angry with me.
2: Yes, it's there.
1: Outskirts, y'all are fine. Just two accidents, though.
2: Be careful on them roads. Be safe.
1: That's right.
2: Like Drank said, how you gonna win on the side of the road?
1: Yeah, the Black Film Festival down there, man. You want people to think we drive good.
2: Even though the reality is
1: every now and then.
2: Drive careful this morning, y'all.

0: 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Happy Throwback Inspirational Thursday to you, boo. All morning long, we have been celebrating the International Black Theater Festival going down in the Tray right now.
1: Yeah.
0: And what a time it has been. The energy, you know what? The energy surrounding the festival is high.
1: Yeah.
0: Okay? The devil be working, but we ain't letting them win. Because I even forgot to mention, Trey, yesterday the water main break. There was a water main break in Winston, and the theater had to cancel, like, a lot of shows.
1: Dang.
0: They had to cancel a whole lot of shows yesterday. There were restaurants that closed down downtown, like the east side of Winston. It was down real bad. But you know what? Like I said, we don't let the devil win.
1: We ain't stopping nothing.
0: We don't let the devil win. And right now, we have another guest in the building to talk about another dope event that's a part of the International Black Theater Festival. He is a friend of the show, no stranger to Drink on the Rocks Morning Show. LB the Poet is in the building.
2: What up? Thank y'all for having me.
0: Of course. How you feeling, LB?
2: Hey, man, Marv-tastic.
0: Perfect way to describe it. Listen, I said LB the Poet is no stranger to Drink on the Rocks Morning Show. He's also no stranger to the art scene in the Triad. So it's no wonder that he is a part of the International Black Theater Festival. Let's talk about the Midnight Poetry Jam.
2: Yes.
0: First of all, how did you come up with the concept for the Midnight Poetry Jam?
2: Okay, so if I'm being honest, I did not develop it. That was Malcolm Jamal Warner. May he rest in peace.
0: Rest in peace.
2: My mentor, Wayusi Baraka, and Dr. Helena D. Lewis.
0: Okay.
2: They are like the ones who brought this thing. And for me, I headlined it back in 2017.
0: Okay.
2: And I took over where I was co-coordinator in 2019, and I've been coordinating the show ever since.
0: Very nice.
2: It's been pretty cool experience.
0: Very nice.
1: You knew Malcolm Jamal Warner.
2: So I didn't personally know him.
1: Oh, okay.
2: But he was a part of the Fibers, better known today as Midnight Poetry Jam.
1: He was
2: the co-chair for the festival back in 2003.
0: Okay.
2: So he's been involved.
1: He was always involved.
0: Absolutely. Okay, so when people come out to Midnight Poetry Jam, first of all, it is at midnight, y'all.
2: It is at midnight.
0: Like, that's not in the name, just, you know, for kicks and giggles. It is at midnight. Nice. What can people expect when they pull up?
2: Good vibes, good energy, great music, great performances. There's an open mic segment to where you can sign up all night. You get up, you do your thing. You got 3 to 4 minutes.
0: Okay.
2: Don't get up there thinking you a pastor and try to take over the mic. But then we have feature performances. So tonight we have Chapel Hill Poet Laureate Donovan Livingston. Super fire performer.
0: Okay.
2: We have a special guest, Reverend Dr. Melva Sampson, will be coming through. And then tomorrow night, our headliner is Dr. Helena D. Lewis. So pull up. I'll be performing a little bit. I'll be hosting. And we got some great local talent coming out. And I know some fire poets from all over the country that's here for Midnight Poetry, which is dope.
0: That's all right. Now, in terms of the International Black Theater Festival, I just want to take it a little bit broader for a second. We were talking off of the mic, and you said that, you know, you've talked to people, you know, right here in the Triad. They've never experienced the International Black Theater Festival.
2: Yes.
0: And that is something that is also, you know, surprising to me. Having grown up in Winston, you know, that was something that was a tradition for us.
2: Mm-hmm.
0: Why is it important for people to support the festival, to go out and experience it for themselves?
2: I mean, honestly, one of the sayings is put on your purple and black. The festival is back. It feels like you are in Wakanda. That's the best way I could describe it. It's black.
0: That's actually a really good way to describe it.
2: Black excellence everywhere. Actors, playwrights, some of the people that your mama watch on BET and all these other little places, they are walking around. They're rubbing arms. The wonderful Felicia Rashad is here this year. And she's just so sweet. Like, you imagine these people because you put them on such a pedestal.
0: Yeah.
2: And then when you see them in person, they're just like us.
0: Mm-hmm.
2: Just like, so, you know, walk around. If you're an artist especially, walk around, rub elbows, take you some flyers, some business cards. talk to somebody that you don't know.
0: It's
2: important. It's beautiful down there, man. And the vendors market is people from all over the country with different products and different things. Like, I just take the kids out there. Like, it's something that you can do with your family. It's not like, oh, no, I'm going to leave the kids at home and I'm going to go. Now, don't bring them to Midnight Poetry.
1: Don't bring them
2: one more time. It's Midnight Poetry. They need to be in the bed. But let them experience the festival. Like I said, it's like Wakanda. Beautiful, beautiful, beautiful from start to finish.
0: All right, and Midnight Poetry again, tonight and tomorrow night at midnight, as in the name, Midnight Poetry Jam, at the Benton Convention Center in the Hamlin Theater. If anybody is interested in tickets, how can they get those?
2: ncblackrep.org, or we will have them at the door.
0: Okay.
2: Again, ncblackrep.org. Or we will have them at the door. Pull up. Have a good time, man. I look forward to seeing y'all. Grab me. Ask a question. Give me a hug. Let's take a picture. All of that good stuff. I'm for it.
0: Yeah. It's like a little family reunion.
2: You know what I'm saying?
0: At Midnight Poetry Jam. So, again, if you are interested, tonight at midnight at the Benton Convention Center, the Hamlin Theater, Midnight Poetry Jam, hosted by our very own LB the Poet. Throw your social media out there, LB, if anybody's interested in following you and keeping up with you. LB is a very dope poet, by the way.
2: Thank you.
0: But he be coming with the words. Him and his wife.
2: Thank you.
0: Miss Ellie B. Is she going to be performing?
2: Yes, she will.
0: She will.
2: I appreciate that. My socials, LB the Poet, on everything. Follow, comment, send me a message. I reply to everything. Let's connect. I'm moving around in the trade at all times.
0: That's right. And and that is a true statement at all times. Everywhere I go, oh, there's my LB. Hey, have a time tonight. Midnight Poetry Jam. Midnight at the Benton Convention Center.
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3: 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See you at the bar, you was hardly talking. That's when I knew that your heart was scarring. Friends to lovers need a part to star in. Like, wait, babe, let me

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0: asked Drake if he liked this song, and he shrugged his shoulders.
1: And then I was like, matter of fact, yeah, I do. Yeah, you need that morning dew. Yeah.
0: It's Drake on the Rocks Morning Show right here on 102 Jams. Good morning, boo. You're listening on this Throwback Thoughtspirational Thursday. Please stop.
1: Oh, you don't want to talk about morning dew no more now, huh?
0: No, I don't, actually. Okay, then. All right. Let's get into a little bit of birthday trivia.
1: Let's go.
0: All right, first up, if it's your birthday today, happy birthday to you, boo. Big Leo season.
1: Mm, she must think she got some good ones today. She done came up with
0: it. I got some good ones.
1: I got some good ones, big Dre.
0: Happy birthday to my nephew, KJ. He is celebrating today, 14 years old.
1: I was going to guess that one. Dang, I was going to guess 14.
0: He already told us he was 14.
1: Oh, okay.
0: All right. So, again, I got some good ones today. All right. First up, in my birthday trivia today, I'm going to tell Drake whose birthday it is, and he has to tell me how old they are. Lawrence Fishburne is celebrating his birthday today. Happy birthday to the legendary actor, Lawrence. We still ain't quite let go. Ike.
1: Hey.
0: We still ain't quite let that go.
1: Dion Cole tell a good story about how he called him Larry one time, and Lawrence Fishburne went off.
0: For real?
1: Yeah, you know, he used to go by Larry first.
0: He don't like to be called Larry?
1: I don't think he liked that Larry no more.
0: Why he go off? What'd he say,
1: Charles? I don't know. I forgot, but it's so funny, man.
0: I'm going to have to Google that.
1: Yeah, man.
0: I'm going to have to Google it.
1: Oh, Lawrence. Lawrence Fishburne, Rock. 64.
0: You're 1 year off. Would you like to go up or down?
1: 65.
0: Normally you go the wrong way. You was right today.
1: Yeah.
0: Next up, celebrating a birthday, another legendary actress, Vivica A. Fox, is celebrating today. Big, I didn't know she was a Leo. How old do you think Vivica A. Fox is?
1: Vivica face skin look like she doing whatever Lady Eloise did in Boomerang, stretching the skin tight. Vivica A. Fox. Vivica A. Fox is... No, put your finger down. Don't go off on me. It was just a quick show.
0: Wasn't no need for her to catch a stray on her birthday.
1: Beet
0: do
1: juice
0: not do that.
1: Keeps the skin tight, Marcus. Hey, Vivica A. is... What Vivica? Vivica 50, 51?
0: You're one off.
1: Gosh.
0: Oh, wait, I'm sorry. How old did you say?
1: I said 51.
0: Oh, no, you're a lot off. Sorry.
1: I am?
0: You're a lot off.
1: Oh, I am?
0: She's 62 today.
1: Oh, she's 62?
0: Yeah, she's 62 today. Looking good.
1: Looking good.
0: So something she doing with her skin is all right,
1: honey.
0: I mean,
1: you doing all that, you look younger.
0: All right, another actor, Terry Crews, is celebrating a birthday today.
1: Listen.
0: My favorite Terry Crews role is White Chicks, and I don't care.
1: Listen, oh, that's probably everybody's.
0: With the daddy and Everybody Loves Chris as a close second.
1: Dang, not Damon from Friday After Next?
0: No,

0: got to be like third or fourth.
1: Well, sitting on that couch, Tupac.
0: All right, how old is Terry Crews today?
1: Ooh, Terry Crews, dog. His stomach look like a bunch of melted Snickers, don't it? It's just don't, he got abs, but it don't look right.
0: Why everybody catching strays on their birthday?
1: I don't know. The Leo's catching strays. Terry Crews is, if Vivica 62, Terry Crews got to be 51.
0: He's a bit older than what you think. 58 today.
1: Oh, 58.
0: Yeah, 58.
1: Oh, he keeping it together.
0: No, he look good.
1: You don't want to grab him.
0: Yeah, these birthdays, they look good. All right, VJ Edgecombe plays NBA for player the for the 76ers.
1: Oh,
0: yes.
1: That boy's been happy. He's been happy ever since he got Bron. VJ, because VJ left early. VJ a dub. He ain't 20.
0: You're one off. Would you like to go up or down?
1: BJ leave as a first. BJ 21.
0: He is okay. 21 today.
1: That's gonna be
0: safe. Hey, your up or downs is on point today.
1: It's on point today now.
0: All right. And last but not least on my list here, celebrating a birthday today, mm-hmm. YK Niece. Rapper YK Niece is celebrating.
1: That's what we got next. Let's go on to the next. What? I ain't got time. I don't know.
0: What are you doing at the YK Niece?
1: Was she 22?
0: Like
1: was she 22?
0: You're one off. Would you like to go up or down?
1: Gosh darn. I will go down because it's a. I'm going to go 23.
0: She is 23 today. So happy birthday to YK Knees. Happy birthday to you again if it's your birthday, boo. Live it up and enjoy it. Leo season.
1: My fault. I got them mixed up. That's why I was like, come on. Because it was Bunna B, the one that came to A&T, had them slides on and them leggings. I was like, now you coming here to perform
0: first of all,
1: for these
0: we
1: kids.
0: We love Bunna B. Don't do Bunna
1: but
0: like
1: that. But she came
0: that.
1: In and performed with, I'm talking about them slides.
0: Bunna came to Winston-Salem State and she said, baby, they made me wish I went to school. They made me want to go to college. That's what she said when she left WSSU.
1: I saw the videos so. And she was dressed better. I know our students was like, hey, wait,
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6: Hey, hold on. Let me see what good word they got for the weather now in here. Oh, it's still gorgeous.
7: Okay.
6: They still got gorgeous right there.
7: It looks gorgeous out there.
6: It does. I went out there. It felt gorgeous. I had to, because, you know, we got some plumbing problems in here. So we got to go to the building next door, use bathroom. I don't mind telling you about our ghetto stories. So when I got out there, Roxy, it felt so good. I was like, man, I'll just go ahead and jog around this building a little bit and give me a little mile in. Felt good out there. On my way down to the next building to use the bathroom.
7: Because that's what we got to do currently at the moment. We got to go to the next building.
6: Yeah. 75.
7: We had a guest this morning. She was like, where's the bathroom?
6: Oh.
7: We was like, oh, girl.
6: I was like, oh, you came up at a ghetto day. I said, oh, you came up. You came up on a bad time, sister. she ain't saying nothing after that. So I guess she just held it. Had no choice. Yeah, maybe we went away. I don't know. 75 out there right now, sunny. 86 will be the high. Roxy said, y'all, I can't see. I had to go use it because I came out drunk. I got to get my body going in the morning. I had to drink some water. She was like, well, I ain't drunk nothing.
7: Yeah, I just ain't drank no water like, this morning.
6: Now my girl in here, she's neglecting nutrition.
7: I am. And I'm a bit thirsty. And but she don't want to have to use the bathroom.
6: Been talking all morning, but she don't want to have to go. So you know what? Just, hey, just going, you know.
7: Yeah.
6: Be parched till 10 a.m.
7: Just foregoing water till I get off today.
6: Hey, it's 9:43. If y'all don't hear our voice again, just know we've been parched and we're going to get some water.
7: Or to use the bathroom in the other building.
6: Okay, that's a good Sam 6. Oh, good. You better rush. You better go in there. Don't play with it either. You better go in there, shoot it out, get back up here.
7: And y'all know I already take a long time to use the bathroom anyway.
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7: That's going to be a 20-minute trip for me.
6: When I was down there, I'll tell you, the way I was force-peeing...

0: When you hear this music right here on a Throwback Thoughtspirational Thursday, you already know Cleavon is in the building. Get him, Clee.
1: Ooh, yeah, yeah, yeah, yeah, yeah, yeah. Oh, yeah, they tried to slip on old Pazzo.
0: Who did?
1: Now I know where it's at, though. I'll be there. I'm going to roll up. Can't get it past old Unk. I heard about the Midnight Poetry Jam tonight.
0: Yeah, we just had LB the Poet on.
1: Yeah. But I'm going to go ahead and make my plea now. Hopefully they're still listening. I need about 5 to 6 minutes for mine.
0: I need
1: 5 to 6 because this is something
0: you
1: I
0: get
1: need.
0: Get 3 to 4.
1: But listen to what I'm saying, though. So they don't respect their elders. So they don't respect their elders down there.
0: What they respect is everyone's time. Okay? So if we start giving 5 to 6 here and then 5 to 6 there, then everyone expects that. So you just keep it 3 to 4 for everybody.
1: But you know, I'm kind of like a celebrity guest. You know, so I probably get about 5 to 6 minutes, won't I? Well, won't you think I get about 5 to 6 because I'm, being a celebrity guest and all. I think I need to be up there by Felicia Rashad.
0: The nerve of you to put yourself on that level. Now, I was going to let you ride.
1: I'm saying,
0: you referred to yourself as a celebrity.
1: Listen to what I'm saying. I'm not putting myself.
0: For you to put yourself.
1: No. I didn't say I was on that level.
0: Oh. Let's get it clear.
1: What I'm saying is all the invited celebrities will be sitting together.
0: And what, you're putting yourself there?
1: I'm just simply saying. All right, see. I'm just simply saying I need 5 to 6 minutes for a celebrity gig.
0: I'm simply saying it'll be 3 to 4. All involved.
1: Oh, excuse me. I just have another question.

0: are you in charge?
1: Yes.
0: Oh, no, no. Aspirational quote. Number one.
2: You ever hated your job so much you was filling out applications for other jobs while you was at work?
1: Yes.
0: I think we all been there.
1: Yes. Not this one, thank God. But yes, I've been there. Right on the clock. I don't give a damn.
0: Yeah. We don't even care.
1: I don't care.
0: Using their internet. We was using their internet.
1: Oh, all their resources. Printing out resumes.
0: On our way out of here. Aspirational quote. Number two.
2: Every time I pay my rent, I put in a maintenance request because come fix something.
1: Okay. Everything better be in order. From the top to the bottom.
0: As much as that rent costs these days.
1: Oh, honey.
0: Yeah. Go ahead. Just come through here and paint.
1: Right. Touch something up.
0: Come through here and paint. Aspirational quote. Number three.
2: You know what? Marvel done messed up all our minds. Because we legit sit in the movies now and just wait for deleted scenes after the post credits.
1: My goodness. You know, Klee, I did that the other day for a movie I knew didn't have none.
0: You know it don't have. You just sitting there.
1: Me and everybody else. Yeah. Nobody moved.
0: Waiting for the credits. Like, yeah, they might say something.
1: We should have sat there and it's like, why did we even do that? We they knew might nothing say something. Was there.
0: Nah. Yeah, it got us messed up, don't it?
1: That's so real.
0: Yeah.
3: Oh my God, Josh, can I try on your glasses?

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Happy Throwback Thoughtspirational Thursday to you. And Aisha Howard says, listen, I hear what y'all saying about me, but it ain't over till the fat lady sings and she ain't singing yet. Mm. Aisha Howard drank. That is one of Anthony Edwards.

0: baby mamas. The one who recently he was ordered to pay $3,222 a month to in child support. Mm. She says she sees everything y'all are saying. And she is now addressing it. Mm. She took to Instagram.
1: Definitely need to do that.
0: And wrote a very lengthy post. I'm not going to read all of it.
1: Spare me.
0: I'm not going to read all of it. I will read a bit of it so that you, you know, get the gist of what she's trying to say.
1: Oh, my gosh.
0: So the the statement starts... I am fully aware of the rumors and narratives circulating online regarding my family and my child's financial future. While the intense media attention is overwhelming, the negative backlash directed at an innocent child and mother is deeply troubling. She goes on to say, much of what is being published by the blogs, some of which have been paid to spin narratives to protect the client's reputation, is entirely false and disconnected from reality. Whether true or false, this situation highlights a devastating cycle in our community, the normalization of absent fathers, and the lack of parental accountability. Tragically, our community often feeds into this negativity, inadvertently applauding behavior that keeps Black children at the highest percentile of living in single-parent households. She says, according to the U.S. Census Bureau, approximately 47 to 50% of Black children live without a resident father. While we thrive in sports, fashion, and culture, we're failing to uphold what it truly means to be men, fathers, and providers. I'll just read one last piece here. She says, I am the mother of one out of three children who have been abandoned by a celebrated athlete. Because of my platform, my story receives the most attention, but beyond the entertainment value, the clicks, and the views, the painful reality is that there are three children growing up fatherless. So her statement has started a conversation that I feel can be difficult to have on social media because it is very nuanced.
1: Yeah.
0: You're looking confused.
1: Who wrote this letter?
0: Aisha Howard.
1: Little
0: Miss Golden.
1: Baby mama
0: number four.
1: Yeah. Okay. Okay.
0: Yeah. So her problem is she says that y'all attacking me. As if I'm the one that created a child and then straight up and left. Because that's not what I've done here. And I do think she has somewhat of a point, but Aisha, girlfriend, okay, woman to woman.
1: Yeah.
0: And I'm going to preface what I'm about to say because I don't want anyone to get it confused and think I'm defending Anthony Baby Daddy Edwards in any way. Y'all know I'm not a fan. Y'all know I'm not a fan. And I am a fan because he continues to do this.
1: Yeah.
0: And that is make babies and then not want to take care of them.
1: Mm-hmm.
0: I'm not a fan of that. As a man, as a regular man, you know that your time to decide about whether a child comes into this world or not is at the beginning of the act. Are you going to protect yourself or no?
1: Mm-hmm.
0: Now, once you make the decision to not protect yourself and then a baby is created, it is no longer up to you whether or not the baby comes into this world. That's up to the mama. We all know that.
1: Mm-hmm.
0: We all know that. So if you didn't take the precaution prior to the act, then whatever happens after that happens. And you as Anthony Edwards, why you continue to do this? When you know you don't want the kids, it's confusing to me. I ain't with that at all.
1: Mm.
0: So I do want to preface my next statement to her by saying that.
1: Mm-hmm.
0: But then I want to speak to Aisha and say, girl, woman to woman, like, let's keep it a buck, baby. You knew Anthony Edwards' history just like I did when you laid down with him.
1: Yeah.
0: And you got pregnant and you had the baby. You knew his history.
1: Mm-hmm.
0: It's always confusing to me when it's like baby mama number four

0: And she's like, yeah, well, he wasn't taking care of his other kids and you thought he was going to take care of yours.
1: Mm-hmm.
0: There's got to be a little bit of personal responsibility in there.
1: Yeah. That was my take on the situation. Like, no, either side has a leg to stand on, if you ask me. But both sides want people to be on, you know, on their side, like they both right. Like right. Somebody's right in here. No.
0: But there's a bit of accountability that needs to be taken on both sides.
1: Yeah, there's a child that's being, you know, I guess used as a pawn on both sides. Mom wants money. The daddy like, hey, get out of my face. Here go the money. I mean, it's just I guess the child is just only here for money. Right.
0: And
1: on both sides, it's like money.
0: The only innocent one in this is child. The child who didn't ask to be here.
1: Yeah.
0: Didn't ask neither one of y'all grown asses to be here.
1: Yeah. I always bug about that when stuff like this happen to people that fall out online with people who they don't know. Just over simple baby mama drama, baby daddy drama.
0: What you mean?
1: That's what I saw from the arguing online about two people who they do not know.
0: Well.
1: It's just simple. But I don't care how much he's worth.
0: I think it's because it's something a lot of people can relate to.
1: Yeah.
0: Like, even they just happen to be famous and it's playing out on the main stage in front of all of us. Mm-hmm. But this is something, we all know somebody that's been in this situation.
1: Yeah.
0: Unfortunately, like you hooking up with somebody or, you know, it was just casual. It was never meant to be anything more than that. But then a baby comes.
1: Yeah. Now that right there, I think that's different from this. In a way that I think, like you said, she had that baby for money. You know, and then him, yeah, he know what he out here doing, but he don't care because he got money. You know what I'm saying? And either way.
0: And unfortunately, his out is here. You want money, have the money. I don't want anything to do with this child. But that's a childless, that's a fatherless child now.
1: Yeah. And you don't do either. Just, you know, that's not something like, nah, bringing a child, like, nah, you don't put the money thing to do it for money is not good. And just doing it because you got money is not good.
0: Because you got money. Fact.
1: Like, nah. Like, I'm sitting there like doing it because you got, that sounds crazy. Don't you want to keep your money and your
0: drink and
1: don't
0: your
1: you
0: legacy?
1: Keep your money like, and your sanity and just not having to deal with all this. You can't tell me you like sitting, pulling up the blogs and seeing you on there. And Muggs going off on you every day, talking about you every day. And I'm telling you, all it takes, bro, all it takes is one season for you to average 15 and not 25. And you see how it all changed. So, bad situation.
0: Horrible
1: all around.
0: Situation for that baby.
1: All around.
0: That poor baby. And that is just the prettiest little baby.
1: Mm-hmm.
0: Just the prettiest little baby. And these fools up here carrying on. I don't like that.
1: Oh, this gonna be a.
0: I don't like that.
1: This gonna be the more the contracts come, and the more it's gonna be a continuous battle. I can see that happening.
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Michael B. Jordan. And he got a new movie, new heist movie called Thomas Crown Affair. And yes, I'm waiting and I will be watching. The film should be dropping March 2027. Yeah. If you haven't seen the trailer, it's out now on YouTube. It's one of the jams.

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I hear you like I'm young. 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They tell me Chubb's the only one that get your hand-me-downs. 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And Baka got a weird case, why is he around? Certified lover boys, certified pedophiles. 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Why you trolling like a, ain't you tired? 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
0: Mr. Hem is here. Mr. Hill.
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But bring your big ass down to Brug Barbecue, 15837 South Crenshaw Boulevard. 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
1: 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Yes, AGs. 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
1: They talking about nothing.
0: Huh? They ain't talking about nothing. Alright, what they talking about?
1: They talking about nothing.
0: What they talking about?
1: They talking about nothing.
0: What they talking about?
1: They talking about nothing.
0: What they talking about?
1: They talking about nothing.
0: Huh? They ain't talking about nothing.
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Apparently, DJ Envy admits that his wife taught him how to clean his rear end. Let that breathe.

0: 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Ballin' hard on another hemisphere. 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
1: Whoa, whoa, whoa, whoa, whoa.
0: Mr. Hem is here.

Damn. 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Success feel better, independent. 9-11 at the Valley Adeline. Big Master P vibe, no limit. 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

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Never chase bread, chase the vision. 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Big Master P vibe, no limit. Ballin' hard on another hemisphere. Somebody tell them people Mr. Hem is here. Whoa, whoa, whoa, whoa, whoa. Mr. Hem.

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1: 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Thomas Jefferson tried them. 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

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We'll set the off on a Monday. Bubba said it was off on a Wednesday. 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

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Big Master P vibe, no limit. 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

0: 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Somebody tell them people Mr. Hem is here.
1: Whoa, whoa, whoa, whoa, whoa, whoa.
0: Mr. Hem is here. Mr. Hill.
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So after my boy just won that Oscar, I'm talking about coming back as a black billionaire with the James Bond vibes, man. I'm here for it. I'm definitely here for it. Thomas Crown Affair. My boy directed and he acted in this one. But that's Black Boy Joy right there. Do your thing, Mike. 102 Jams.

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1: 36-year-old first grade school teacher has been sentenced to 12 years for trafficking fentanyl, y'all, that led to a victim's death. 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

0: Damn, I just seen Houston rapper Cartel Bow facing aggravated kidnapping charges after he allegedly locked his baby mama in a closet for 4 days at his crib. 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
1: What?
0: Jams.

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1: Shut up, Miami. You don't see nor hear nobody. JT the one went did that time. All right, let me stop. I'm just being petty. Just feeling good, man, because it's almost Friday. It's Friday, Junior, and we almost in the 5 o'clock traffic jam as well. That's the moral to the story. 102 Jams.

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0: You know what it is, your boy Fat G's rocking out with you on this Friday, Junior, a.k.a. Throwback Thursday. DJ Special K in here doing what he does on a regular. You know what I'm saying? You got to respect him.
1: Respect the DJ.
0: But what I do not respect, man, I am sorry, guys. The way that we have been bamboozled, led astray, and lied to once again by our government, okay? If you haven't heard or if you haven't seen, the White House went to Twitter earlier, a couple hours ago, not 3-4 hours ago, and put out a tweet, and the tweet read, "The truth." Okay, this is from the White House, the damn White House, what the president's saying. It says "the truth," and then up under it, it says COVID.gov with the big eyes beside it, okay? And I'm thinking, like, what the hell are they talking about? Like, what, are they trying to bring COVID back? What do you mean the truth? Okay? Did a little bit more digging, guys. The government pretty much admitted to all of COVID being made up or man-made right here some damn where, okay? And the only thing that I'm really confused about is a lot of people lost their lives. There was a lot of people who really did die. I know people who lost family from COVID. But now the government's coming out and they're saying pretty much that it was all right here. Like, it was all right here. Like, after a 2-year investigation on House COVID subcommittees, they found that the COVID-19 most likely originated. Remember when they said that at the Wuhan lab? And then we lost $64 billion in PPP fraud. Schools were closed, guys. I'm talking about all of this. And it was a lack of education and evidence that the COVID vaccine shots were working or whatnot. And I'm going to tell you one thing that's really got me hot. The amount of people who lost their jobs because they didn't take the COVID vaccine, and just to turn around and they were right the whole time. Like, everybody was pretty much right. Like, it's a sad, sad situation. I was looking at some of the tweets some of them are tweets, but excuse me. One of them says, "Huge respect to everyone who refused to take the COVID vaccine, regardless of the pressure, threats, or what it costs you or them." And I thought about, like, you know how many people legit lost their jobs because they refused to take that vaccine just because they were like, bro, I don't really know what's in there. And then they got different flavors. They had Johnson & Johnson and Pfizer. And like, bro, what's the difference between it? Like, and I mean, the fact is 2026, y'all. I know COVID was 2020, if I'm not mistaken. 6 years ago. And then your boy, Dr. Fauci, oh, he was under oath earlier. Plead the fifth over 100 times. But it was asking him simple questions. What color is your tie? I plead the fifth based on my counsel. Boy, I'm talking about scary times, man. Extremely scary times. So just pray. Stay prayed up. That's all I got for you.

Hey, speaking of birthdays, I cannot forget to shout out my nephew. I almost forgot to shout out my boy. Happy 14th birthday to my big dog, KJ. Look, Kendrick Child Jr., future Hall of Famer. Happy birthday, KJ. You know, I love you, boy. Proud of you. Continue doing your thing and being great. Hey, we'll see you in the NFL in a couple years, huh? You know what I'm talking about? I got a couple dollars for you, too. I'll talk to you later on. Love you, boy. Happy birthday.

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Somebody tell them people Mr. Hem is here. 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

So there's only 92 hotels when it comes to Greensboro, and 200,000 people coming. That means 10,000 people can be accommodated. 190,000 folks, I'm not sure. Where y'all going? But that's what the stats is.

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These

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1: I be hungry. 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

0: What else with Jams? The first school we're going to is Playing West Charlotte. I'm going to tell you the date and the other school that's representing the Triad coming up next.
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0: What else with jams? 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

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Know what you want.

0: 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Were we hitting the yeek in North Carolina too? I know it was an Atlanta thing, but were we hitting the yeek? 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

0: recently, our company softball team lost the big game by one run. Then Dale tried to console us with the quote, "Winning isn't everything." Dale's a loser. I play to win, like early payout from Bet365. If my team goes up big, I get paid out instantly, even if they blow the lead later.
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